was hanging around, waiting for something to happen, when nothing happened at all, until I found a trademark, a brand. I felt

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I say you look so fine that I really want to make you mine. 4, 5, 6, come on and get your kicks. Now you don't

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I say you look so fine that I really want to make you mine. 4, 5, 6, come on and get your kicks. Now you don't need

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1: Absolute strangest, loveliest thing in the world to have this chap on stage with us. He's playing Peter Green's guitar, Kirk Hammett.